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So I am lucky enough to say that I have seen both of these artists, Rihanna and Calvin Harris, live, but I have not seen them together perform this one. That would be a core memory.

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1: 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If you can beat our pop culture expert in 5 questions, you get paid a bunch of chances to win $1,000 waiting by the phone. 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

Wild 95.5. Throw it back if you Panic at the Disco fans. I got plenty of requests, too. Coming up next, we are rolling commercial-free. It's Matt, Olivia, Dean. We'll do Ari. Can't wait for that new album from her. And gorgeous, too, that Doja single.

Wild 95.5. It's Matt, and you cannot miss the next Waiting by the Phone. It's where the Fred Show helps someone find out why they got ghosted after a date. 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

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Let's do it now. Why not? I'm going to follow you on Instagram. Ready? Matt Holiday on air. I'm going to follow everyone back. And I want you to DM me right now. I want you to let me know if I look like how you think I look like just based on the sound of my voice. I'm curious. Matt Holiday on air. I'm holding-

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the same. The Palm Beach's number one hit music station, Wild 95.5. I don't want to say it, but is this girl retired? I mean, I know Adele still performs, but like from actually recording music and releasing it? Because it seems like it

The Palm Beach's number one hit music station, a wild 95.5. What up? It's Matt Holiday, and we've got your tickets to one of the most anticipated tours of the year, Shakira in Miami on July 1st. 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

Wild 95.5. I'll give you 7 seconds until she starts singing to guess this girl's middle name. Kehlani. It starts with an A. Think basic white girl name. 3, 2, 1. Did you guess Ashley?

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1: 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Why did somebody get ghosted? We'll investigate the throwback throwdown. 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

Wild 95.5. Both guys finally back on the road, and you could tell just by the smiles on their faces how much they love performing for their fans. I'm talking about Bruno and Charlie.

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0: Wild 95.5, the Palm Beach's number one hit music station. You could buy tickets for a show like that guy, Alex Warren. He's coming on the road, hitting tour this year. You could pay some bills, or you could do what?
1: I don't know, maybe a little short trip.
0: Yeah, or maybe a long trip.
1: Because
0: you deserve that, a vacation, however you want to spend this $1,000. Totally up to you. You just got to be here to win it. $1,000. It's Matt. It returns tomorrow.
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The Palm Beaches, number one hit music station, Wild 95.5. Now I'm going to have it stuck in my head the rest of the night, too, as I leave you. 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You know from T-Swift.

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2: 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What's up? It's Angelina. Time to kick it. Discover some new music. I'm still a little congested, but we still rocking. I guess definitely feeling like this. Alex Horan, Fever Dream.

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Wild 95.5, the Palm Beaches number one hit music station. Shout out to Olivia Rodrigo feeding us. It's Angelina on the new hit list. Yes, her new album is dropping next month. She said her favorite song from the album is called The Cure, and she's going to drop it this Friday. I'm so ready right now.

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1: You guys, I'm literally so congested right now. It's crazy. Angelina here. Thanks for kicking it. The new hit list. Maybe if I get my hips moving to this one, we'll clear it up.

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Wild 95.5, the Palm Beach's number one hit music station. Evangelina, thanks so much for hanging out, discovering new music. It's been so real, leaving you with Taylor Swift. Elizabeth Taylor on the new hit list.

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1: 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Why did somebody get ghosted? We'll investigate the throwback throwdown. 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
1: What's up? It's Shelly Rome. I love these two ladies working together. Pink Panther's Zara Larsson. Here's Stateside.

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Hey, it's Shelley Rome. Welcome to the show. I appreciate you for spending time with us. 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
1: 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Why did somebody get ghosted? We'll investigate the throwback throwdown.

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Hey, it's Shelley Realm. 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What are you waiting for? It takes 2 seconds. Do it right now. Here's Maroon 5.

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Hey, what up? It's Shelly Rome. 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

95.5. She has the voice of an angel. It's Shelley Rome. Her name is Sienna Spiro. She's from the UK, and she gives a great album called Sink Now, Swim Later. Get to know her. Get familiar with her. This song is incredible. It's called Die on This Hill.

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0: Utah's number one hit music station, Wild 95.5. What's up? It's Shelly Rom. Jungkook launched a clothing line with Calvin Klein, and he's not just endorsing the line. He was involved in the design process himself. So the collection is going to feature 20 pieces, streetwear staples, denim staples, and they all have a new co-branded logo on them, CKJKEST 2026. Presale is happening right now if you're a registered My Calvin's members.
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0: 95.5, the Palm Beach's number one hit music station. I don't know if you know this, but there is a Dancing with the Stars con happening in Palm Springs July 31st through August 2nd, and we want to send you, it's Shelley Rome. 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

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It's Shelley Rohm, Taylor Swift, and Travis Kelce getting ready for their wedding. Rumors are swirling that it's going down in New York City, July 4th weekend.

0: 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It's Shelly Ron, what up? 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
1: 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If you can beat our pop culture expert in five questions, you get paid a bunch of chances to win $1,000 waiting by the phone. Why did somebody get ghosted? We'll investigate the throwback throwdown. 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

the Palm Beaches, number one hit music station. What's up? It's Shelly Rome, and J. Cole is coming to the Kaseya Center in Miami with the Fall Off Tour July 14th. 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

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It's Shelly Romans. R. Larson released her deluxe album, Midnight Sun Girls Trip, and she said she just wasn't ready to stop exploring the Midnight Sun era. She wasn't ready to let it go. Neither are we, okay? We want to celebrate Midnight Sun all through the summer. Check it out on iHeartRadio. The album's great. Here's the song.

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What's going on? It's Shelly Rome. Adele, where are you? When are we getting a new album? It's been like 10 years.

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Boynton Beach, Jensen Beach, Tequesto. What up? It's Shelly Rome. Thanks for letting us be a part of your day. It's the Palm Beach's number one hit music station, Wild 95.5.

Palm Beach's number one hit music station, Wild 95.5. It's Shelley Rome. Thank you for spending time with us. Don't forget, 9 o'clock, next chance to win a grand. I leave you with Sienna Spyro. Her voice is amazing. Her storytelling is amazing. The song is amazing. Die on This Hill is playing for you now.

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2: On the Turnpike northbound, there's construction between Boynton Beach Boulevard and Lake Worth Road. Beeline Highway, there's construction. Blue Heron Boulevard to North Lake Boulevard. Spot something on the roads, call the traffic tip line. Pound 250, keyword West Palm Traffic. I'm Ron Hersey.
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19: Good Thursday morning. I'm CBS 12 meteorologist Michael Arenberg. We have fair skies out the door. We'll be looking at sunny to partly cloudy skies for today. Just a 10% chance for an isolated shower, mostly inland in the afternoon. High temperatures in the mid to upper 80s. We'll be southeast winds at 10 to 15 miles an hour with a high rip current risk continuing at our beaches.
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0: Okay.
1: I'm going to pass forever. Thanks.
0: Oh. That's a forever pass. Yes. Okay. Mm-hmm. Hey, Craig, look, you could have said maybe you were kidding, but you're obviously not kidding. It sounds like you're a little obsessed, actually. It sounds like you might have a problem.
2: Well, I don't know if I have a problem, but maybe I just need to find a different doctor, like a gynecologist or something else.
0: What, do they have laughing gas there?
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4: Dr. Mike, don't play like that.
0: You're going to go over to Craig's house, there are going to be like 800 cans of whipped cream on the ground.
3: Oh, no. No, buddy, just lay off, okay?
0: All right, Craig. Lisa, thank you for answering. Thank you for your time, and good luck out there to both of you.
2: Thank you.
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9: 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Spot something on the roads, call the traffic tip line. #250 keyword West Palm Traffic. I'm Ron Hersey.
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25: Good Thursday morning. I'm CBS 12 meteorologist Michael Aramberg. We have fair skies out the door. We'll be looking at sunny to partly cloudy skies for today. Just a 10% chance for an isolated shower, mostly inland in the afternoon. High temperatures in the mid to upper 80s. We'll be southeast winds at 10 to 15 miles an hour with a high rip current risk continuing at our beaches.
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2: On the turnpike northbound, there's construction. Boynton Beach Boulevard to Lake Worth Road. I-95 southbound to 6th Avenue South. That crash has moved to the right shoulder. Spot something on the roads, call the traffic tip line. Pound 250, keyword West Palm Traffic. I'm Ron Hersey.
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28: Good Thursday morning. I'm CBS 12 meteorologist Michael Aramber. We have fair skies out the door. We'll be looking at sunny to partly cloudy skies for today. Just a 10% chance for an isolated shower, mostly inland in the afternoon. High temperatures in the mid to upper 80s. We'll be southeast winds at 10 to 15 miles an hour with a high rip current risk continuing at our beaches.
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33: I woke up in the city.
32: I do have a burner phone.
33: You do? You do?
32: I've never used it, but I have one.
33: I knew you was texting the show.
32: Yeah. I sit here and I go,
34: that is so handsome.
35: Is that you?
32: I say how terrible we are.
0: The Fred Show is on.
32: It's true. I have a burner phone. I'm one of the haters. It's me.
34: You stop.
32: I'm the one. And I hate on myself, too, which is really twisted.
34: Oh,
32: I text bad things about me.
34: Fred hater.
32: Yeah. Mm-hmm. I'm Fred hater, John. I am. I start our own day. Yeah. Texting with this this flip phone I have over here. Don't worry about it. It takes me about 30 minutes to come up with the text because I have to hit the same button three times, you know, to get a letter. But no one will ever know that it's me. Morning, everyone. Thursday, May 21st, The Fred Show is here. Hi, Kaylin.
34: Hello.
32: Hi, Jason Brown. Hi. Welcome back.
36: Thank you.
32: Hello, Paulina.
37: Hey.
32: Hi, Kiki.
37: Good morning.
32: Showbiz Shelley will be here next hour, and she has money in the showdown. Five questions, $200 is the prize. The throwback throwdown, name that tune battle, is on the way this morning. Kaylin, you've won like all the times. You've won nine times. Jason Ooh. Has two. Paulina has two. Kiki has one.
34: Ooh,
32: I mean, can two. You guys try?
36: Wait.
37: I thought Jason had more than
34: no,
37: that.
34: No, that's definitely not.
32: Are you sure?
36: Bella did me so dirty.
37: Jason has 10. Where did he get two?
34: Four. My bad, four. Oh, that was last year. Four.
32: Why can't we get this right?
36: I like 10.
32: Well, then why does it say two?
34: I have nine. Jason has 10.
32: Details, guys. Details.
37: Bella's worried about the wrong trainings. This is the training more. I got to take with two.
32: Oh, my God.
37: This is the training we're doing, Bella.
32: There are 37 of us. Can someone get this right?
37: My bad.
32: Unbelievable.
36: Dirty, Bella.
37: Jason, four.
32: Apparently you have 10.
36: I have 10.
32: 10. We haven't played. We haven't played 30 games this year.
1: Kiki, you got one.
2: I know I had at least 4 on that thing. I know I had 4.
32: Okay, so Jason has 10. I don't. Yes. And no. Kiki has 4, and Kaylin has 9, and Paulina has 7.
37: Yeah.
32: And so it's already been a whole year of playing the game. Apparently, you've been playing on your own.
36: Yes.
32: Off the air.
36: Yep. Every day, every Thursday after the show,
32: I've been trying to catch up. Yeah.
3: I can feel hail.
32: Waiting by the phone. Why did somebody get ghosted? We'll investigate. This hour, Vlogs, the Entertainment Report, and headlines. Biggest stories of the day. What are you working on, Kay?
3: Jason, my fellow Swiftie on the show. I know Rose, our friend, is a big fan, too. But have you heard the Iceman Taylor Swift fan theory connection?
36: No.
3: Okay. You need to get sap. Okay. We're going to go on a ride.
36: I'm ready.
32: Okay.
3: Ooh.
32: I can't wait to learn
3: Drake
32: about this.
3: Drake and Taylor.
37: Me, too.
3: My two faves.
32: All the things I learn about in my life, thanks to the people in this room. Taylor Swift.
3: Useless knowledge.
32: Periods. Whatever. Yes. All kinds of things.
3: Yeah,
32: all the things
3: all
32: I know.
3: Up.
32: No, things. Yeah, don't I know it? No, I know all kinds of stuff. I know all kinds of things. What do you mean? Can I hear you talk about it, Kaylin?
3: No, that was Kiki.
32: The look on your face is what I'm referring to. You have this look on your face like you can't believe it. No, because it's widely discussed. But it's good that I know, isn't it? Jason, don't you feel like there's valuable information to be had?
36: Yeah, I love knowing about all their stuff.
2: He hates it. He loves it so much. He hates it.
32: This is why you are with a man.
36: Yes, one of the many reasons.
32: Look, you guys have enhanced my life in many ways. Because I have a different understanding of things I never knew I needed to know about.
3: And you got us for that.
32: Right. That's why I said you have enhanced my life. Yeah.
37: I've taught you a lot. Mm-hmm. Things you'd never even asked for.
32: Yeah. Yeah. That's exactly what I'm saying.
3: A lot of things, mm-hmm. My God.
32: Yep.
3: A lot
32: exactly. Wiz Khalifa is mad about a smoothie. Mm-hmm. The Air One Hailey Bieber smoothie. I'm mad about it too. Because I love to go to LA to Air One and spend $37 on a smoothie.
36: That's crazy.
32: Yeah. Well, I think it was like, what, 25?
36: Yeah. No,
32: which is still
36: insanely
32: nuts.
36: Insanely priced. Yeah.
32: Which is still nuts. And then. Mm-hmm. Kiki, apparently this has resonated with you because you are upset about discontinued food as well.
2: Absolutely.
32: Now, I got to think the people at Air One still remember the recipe. They probably just don't call it that anymore. Maybe they're not paying her anymore. So then they could probably still make it.
2: Right.
32: You got to think.
2: Right. Or you have all the stuff there.
32: Right.
2: You know, just come on, man. Why take it off the menu?
32: It's Air One. You got $87 beets or whatever else you got to put in there. You got it.
2: Yeah.
32: You got it. So what is the item that is no longer on a menu somewhere that keeps you up at night?
2: Oh, man. One time, shout out to Noodles & Company, one of my favorite spots. Mm-hmm. They discontinued their beef stroganoff.
37: Wait. That's what your order was?
32: Beef stroganoff at Noodles & Company?
2: Yes. It was so good.
37: You should be arrested for
2: that. I was so mad. Like, why would y'all take it off the menu? And they did it for a long time. Then they would bring it back. And then they would take it back. And I'm like, this is an abusive relationship at this point, okay? I know that KFC has had some menu changes because people reach out to me upset. And I'm like, I don't even work there anymore. But they're like, why don't you have the honey barbecue wings? Why did you guys get rid of the grilled chicken? But honestly, why? Why did you change that? Don't introduce me to something. Make me fall in love with it and then take it away from me. That's crazy.
32: Well, that's the McRib for a lot of people.
2: Oh, well, shit.
32: And they do it on purpose. They bring it out whenever they bring it out once a year. So everybody will go, I guess, stuff their faces with McRibs.
2: Yep.
32: And then they go away and never to come back, but only to come back next year again.
2: It's abuse, man.
32: I think it's how they get you to come back in, you know, because then it's like, oh, we don't have it anymore, but you have to order something else. You're already here. And then, oh, it's back for a limited time. And then you go in there and you order it. And then you, oh, I'm so happy to be back. And then you order more crap. You know what I mean?
2: I hate it. I don't like it at all.
32: Mm-hmm. Are there any? Well, I know Kaylin, for you it was the snack wrap, but it's back, isn't it? Didn't they bring it back?
3: Don't get me started. Do not get me started.
32: The McDonald's snack wrap
3: is not.
32: Is that right?
3: It's different. It's different chicken.
37: Oh.
3: Do not get me started. I've.
32: Mm-hmm. Why would you do that?
3: I still order them, but it's. I'm not happy about
36: it.
3: And I love you, McDonald's.
37: Right.
3: I support you all day, every day. My emergency frozen Coke is from you all the time, but it's very. It's very upsetting.
37: It's not the same. Don't bring it back.
3: Yeah.
37: Just don't do it.
32: Like, why are we even calling it the same thing then? If it's not the same, then call it something else.
3: And they tried to pull a fast one thinking that I wouldn't notice. And I did.
37: Do you guys remember at KFC, there was like, I think, Kiki, do you remember this? It was like a snack wrap or a snacker, I think they called it.
2: Mm-hmm.
37: Is it back? Because someone told me it was. And I Googled
3: like
37: it.
3: Like a sandwich?
37: Yes. It was a small little chicken sandwich.
36: Like a slider.
37: It was fire in like what, maybe 2013, 2012.
3: Okay.
37: Yeah, I think it's back, and I hope so, because I'll go today.
3: Yeah,
37: I'll go right now.
32: 855-591-1035. You can call and text the same number. What are the food items that come to mind for you that no longer exist that need to be permanently returned, restored to our society. Mm. The beef stroganoff is the best at noodles.
2: Thank you. Yes.
3: That's where I go for German food always.
2: So
3: the most authentic.
32: It's very funny because I do too. You have the schnitzel.
3: When
32: though.
3: I'm craving German food.
32: Is it schnitzel?
3: Yeah.
32: German?
3: Yes, it is.
32: German.
3: Yes,
32: I should
3: is.
32: Know. I should know what German food
2: so
32: is.
2: I feel so judged. Yeah, I was just eating Domino's pasta.
3: And I judge myself. I said, don't look at me. Embarrassing.
2: I have thought this was a safe space.
32: Yeah. I have eaten Domino's pasta and it is good. And it is delicious. It is the best warmed up pasta I've ever had.
3: I see. That was an effed up thing I did.
2: We need the stroganoff, y'all.
3: You could make that, probably.
2: That's all right.
32: Big Chicken had a chicken sandwich. It stands maple donut. They discontinued it. Stands donuts, I guess.
3: Oh, yeah.
32: If you're a Stands donut person.
3: They used to have a fire chicken sandwich.
36: Really?
32: Yes. The Rodeo Chicken from BK. They have everything to make it, but they won't make it dumb.
2: Right.
32: I guess
3: that
32: it is dumb.
3: That is dumb.
2: Like, just let me back there. You know, I'll make it myself. Like, you got
36: it'll
2: all
36: probably
2: the ingredients.
36: Be better.
2: Right. You have all the ingredients, bro.
32: You can buy the meat for the McRib at certain grocery stores. No, at least you used to be able to in the meat department. Well, it's not the same.
2: No. It's meat?
32: It's probably pulled pork is what you're buying.
3: Yeah. No.
32: I don't think you can buy the fake formed rib. Which I never understood that either. Like, oh guys, why does it have to look like a rib with bones in it? There are no bones in it. That's the point. Like, why does it have to be shaped that way? Like, just remind me that you just stamped this out of, you know what
36: Stop.
32: I mean? What? It's true.
36: 3D printed.
32: This might be our most popular topic ever. The texts are going crazy at whatever time it is. Brock's Candy Hearts and a lot of candies. They always change the flavors. Yellow used to be clove, and now it's banana. There's a movement to bring back the Taco Bell Beefy Crunch Burrito, somebody said.
2: Oh, the Mexican pizza at one point?
3: Oh,
2: that
3: yeah.
2: was a big break.
36: They used to do a quesarito with shredded chicken, ooh. And it was my go-to every single time. So I try to get the quesarito now and sub chicken. Not the same.
2: See?
36: Different chicken. It's very upsetting.
32: Multiple people. The salad mix shaker. From McDonald's. I guess it was like in a cup and you put the dressing in and you shook it and it was a salad.
3: My friend used to get salad from McDonald's. I also judge her, but that's all right.
32: They had a chef's salad when I was a kid that was like kind of good.
3: Yeah.
32: But it's like, I don't, you know, who are we fooling? It had cheese and eggs and like processed meat on top. It was delicious. But then, you know, and then like a packets of ranch you'd put all over. Yeah. It's like, I mean, you know. Hey, Polly, how you doing, Polly?
1: Hey. I'm good. How are you?
32: Polly, you agree with Kiki about the beef stroganoff? You're upset about it?
1: I'm so upset about it. It was my favorite. I loved it.
2: Yeah, it's so good, girl.
32: Wow. So why, if all of you like so it, good. Then why is it not on the menu anymore?
2: Exactly.
1: I know. It's so upsetting. I go in there. I'm literally like, where is it?
2: Yeah.
32: Wow.
2: Me too, girl.
32: You're the one in there causing problems at Noodles & Company. I've heard about you, Polly. They had to ban you. I heard you're not allowed within 50 feet of one now because of the beef stroganoff controversy.
1: I go into fits. It's ridiculous.
2: Yes, because when you want it, you really, really want it. It's not something you're going to eat every day. It's when you want to have that cheat meal for the week. You've thought about it. It's hot. It's cheesy. It's creamy. And it's gone.
1: Exactly. It's comfort food. And then I get it with extra mushroom sauce.
2: Me too, girl. Yes.
32: Wow.
1: Yeah,
32: okay.
1: Exactly.
32: Wow. Yeah. A lot of passion for this. Thank you so much. Have a good day.
1: No problem. You guys too. Love you.
32: Okay.
3: I know where
32: we're
3: doing our show holiday dinner. We're going to go to a German restaurant for Kiki.
32: No, we're going to Noodles & Company. And we're going to demand the beef stroganoff.
3: I'll eat noodles.
32: Wendy's Old Fries.
2: No,
32: yeah.
2: For real.
32: Yeah, I did like those. They were kind of, weren't they kind of square?
2: Mm-hmm.
32: They're
2: Burger
32: kind of like
2: King's fries.
32: They're like 2x4s of fries.
36: Yeah.
32: Burger King's fries.
2: The old ones, crispy, seasoned.
32: Dang, I like the way that McDonald's used to fry them. I think they used to fry their fries in something that was far less quote unquote healthy than they do whatever it is now. It's a different oil. They changed the oil a bunch of years ago.
36: Yeah.
32: And I think I liked the one that was going to stop my heart better, actually. Choco Taco. Everybody wants Choco Taco back.
2: Oh, yeah.
36: I didn't know Wendy's had a loaded nacho cheeseburger, but Daddy Trev just sent it to us.
2: What?
36: He would get it 2 to 3 times a week.
3: Whoa.
36: And there's a picture of it, and I'm not sure about that. But...
32: By the way.
3: Okay, the picture's offensive, but I'm sure it's
32: I'm very
3: Trevor.
32: Upset. My friend Kelly Bardick in Charlotte sent me a picture last night of some event she was at with Whataburger. They had Whataburger there, because apparently Charlotte now has Whataburger.

The art that we fiending for. I'm doing things they ain't seen before. Bands ain't dumb, but extremists are. I'm a demon lord. Fall off what I ain't fiending for. I'm doing things that excite the source. Fame ain't something that I need no.

The Palm Beach's number one hit music station, Wild 95.5. It's Fred. The Fred Show is on. Hilary Duff is doing her first tour in over 20 years, and her first stop is in West Palm Beach this June, and we have a pair of tickets. Enter to

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2: On the Turnpike southbound beyond Boynton Beach Boulevard, there's a crash reported blocking two left lanes. Okeechobee Boulevard, there's construction at Haverhill Road. Spot something on the roads, call the traffic tip line. #250, keyword, West Palm Traffic. I'm Ron Hersey.
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0: It's the Fred Show. Good morning. Thanks so much for waking up with us. We love you. We appreciate you. It's Alicia versus Showbiz Shelly in the showdown for $200. We'll play next. The throwback throwdown, name that tune battle. So far this year, Paulina has 719 wins.
1: Correct.
0: Jason has 412. Kiki has 2,000.
2: Yeah, come on now.
0: And Kaylin, you only have 2.
1: Hey.
0: I'm not sure how that happened, but our record keeping around here is it's
1: elite.
0: It is.
1: It's top tier.
0: We have number crunchers everywhere. It's amazing. We'll play that game next. The Entertainment Report, fun fact, and headlines all on the way next. And we're commercial free. Stay here.
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9: I-95 southbound after Yamato Road, two left lanes are blocked by a crash. And there's an accident 45th Street at Congress Avenue. Spot something on the roads, call the traffic tip line. #250, keyword, West Palm Traffic. I'm Ron Hersey.
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24: Good Thursday morning. I'm CBS 12 meteorologist Michael Ehrenberg. Sunny skies out the door with temperatures in the 70s, and we'll be looking at sunny to partly cloudy skies through the midday and afternoon hours. Just an isolated chance for a shower popping up, mostly near the lake during the afternoon. High temperatures in the upper 80s, winds east-southeast at 10 to 15 with a high rip current risk continuing at our area beaches.
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0: Indeed. It's the Fred Show. Call back to 2 weeks ago or three, whenever it was, when Caitlin was attacked by a goose.
1: Oh, good.
0: I don't think I did this, but I have a goose fun fact for you.
1: I thought you were my friend.
0: Well, how is Pepita the goose doing? Do we have an update?
2: She dipped. Yeah, she went to...
0: She went ahead and flew.
1: She's a great mom.
0: Wherever you're supposed to fly?
2: Yeah. Someone saw them walking through the Menards parking lot. So she's going off to wherever she goes the rest of the year.
0: Okay, is it
2: summer.
0: Yeah, right. Her summer destination,
2: yes,
0: I think, is where she's going.
2: Home.
0: She, the iHeartRadio app, though. She can take us with her anywhere she goes.
2: Yes.
0: It's free and easy to use.
1: She called in. It's on the iHeart app, too.
0: Yeah, no, she did call in. Yeah, she had a lot to say,
1: yeah.
0: Honestly. But yeah, so I'm sorry to bring it back to of dark time for you, but there is a word, and I think you should know what it is, and it's the fun fact next, okay? So please enjoy.
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2: I-95 southbound, it's stop and go. Forest Hill Boulevard to Woolbright Road. There's an accident on 45th Street at Congress Avenue. Spot something on the roads, call the traffic tip line. #250, keyword, West Palm Traffic. I'm Ron Hersey.
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0: done this one? I can't remember, but if I did, I have another one because I, you know, I'm always prepared, guys. Always prepared, like the good Cub Scout that I was until the troop leader went to rehab. I am always prepared. Anatidaphobia. I'm sure I said that right. Anatidaphobia.
1: Anna's what?
0: I'm not afraid of those. Is a humorous term for the fear that a duck or goose is secretly watching you.
1: There's nothing humorous about that.
0: Anatidaphobia. It's not getting better. Stop. Anyway, how would you say this? A-N-A. Paulina, come here.
2: Oh, no.
0: How would you say this? God. How would
1: Get
0: you
1: the
0: say
1: finger
0: that?
1: On the dump.
3: Oh, yeah, right my hand is right. Hovering.
0: How would you say that?
2: Anatidaphobia.
0: Except there's no B anywhere.
2: I just made it up.
1: I like that better.
0: There's no B anywhere in that word. A-N-A-T-I-D-A-E.
2: Anatidaphobia.
0: Yeah. Uh-huh. No, that's exactly how you say it. It is the fear that a duck or goose is secretly watching you and Kaylin lives
4: Get
0: with
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0: 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Guys, tomorrow's Friday.
12: Woo!
0: Yes. I always say it, but we earned it.
12: Bring it on.
0: You guys, yes. We earned it. And we'll have fun tomorrow morning, the Friday Throwback Dance Party. Waiting by the Phone is new tomorrow. More money with Shelly. More chances at $1,000. Hopefully it's a long weekend for you, too, starting after our show tomorrow. So have an amazing day. We'll see you in the morning. Bye, guys.
12: Bye.
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14: The roast of Kevin Hart lived up to its title, with the legendary comic getting absolutely positively cooked, along with pretty much everybody else brave enough to attend. And it's always impressive how raw and unfiltered the reactions to the jokes feel and how they don't leak ahead of time.
15: Yeah, and the comedian Jeffrey Ross, who serves as one of the most brutal roasters and an executive producer of the series, says that's actually by very careful design and not easy to pull off.
16: Yeah, he tells Variety that they go to crazy lengths to keep things secret. They put fake names on dressing rooms to throw Kevin off. They don't circulate the scripts at all.
14: And not even the shooting crew gets to read the comic's material. Not even Jeffrey as an EP. For instance, he didn't know what Chelsea Handler would say and vice versa. And most importantly, Kevin has zero idea.
15: And it showed. His reactions were truly genuine.
14: The Roast of Kevin Hart is on Netflix.
13: That's direct from Hollywood.
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3: Your morning drive is looking good on I-95 and the Turnpike as we are crash-free in both directions. But heads up for a collision over on 25th Street and Windsor Avenue as we're dealing with a crash. That's traffic. I'm Jamie Nunez.
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12: Good Thursday morning. I'm CBS 12 meteorologist Michael Ehrenberg. Sunny skies out the door with temperatures in the 70s, and we'll be looking at sunny to partly cloudy skies through the midday and afternoon hours. Just an isolated chance for a shower popping up mostly near the lake during the afternoon. High temperatures in the upper 80s, winds east-southeast at 10 to 15 with a high rip current risk continuing at our area beaches.
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1: 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Why did somebody get ghosted? We'll investigate. $250 for Showbiz Shelly in the showdown. 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
4: 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Your favorites. So Taylor Swift's original Save the Dates and invites for upcoming wedding leaked, I guess, spoiling her plans. So it's reported she devised another way to invite guests by telephone. She's going old school, simply calling each guest with details saying, hey, hope you can be there. Here she is, Elizabeth Taylor, 5.

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1: Happy Thursday. Happy Friday Eve. We are so close to the weekend. I'm Kayla. Welcome to the show. We're starting with B.O.B. and Haley Williams. Can we pretend?

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1: 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Waiting by the phone is new tomorrow morning. Why did somebody get ghosted? 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

Wild 95.5. What's going on? It's Kayla. So coming up in a few minutes, you're going to get to hear a little bit of my conversation with Teddy Swims. He talked about the song Lose Control and how he may or may not be a little tired of hearing it. That's coming up.

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1: We kick off the weekend on the Fred Show every Friday with DJ Neurotic and the Friday Throwback Dance Party. 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Why did somebody get ghosted? We'll investigate. $250 for Showbiz Shelly in the showdown. 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

The Palm Beach's number one hit music station, Wild 95.5. Tay McRae hasn't put out new music in a while, and that's so unlike her. She's always putting out singles back to back or either on tour. I have a feeling something's coming.

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1: So I recently sat down with Teddy Swims and I asked him why he's calling his upcoming tour the Ugly Tour.
2: Well, I think you know, I might call the album, I'm still thinking, but I might call the album Ugly. I think it's just like a good, you know, I don't know. I just like, you know, it's more, I guess, like I had this time in my life where, and I still always like have to be, it's kind of self-deprecating in a way that's meant to be funny. And I, cause it was so much times in my life years ago before I had started learning to love myself that I would always like,
0: yeah,
2: not say like, so ugly, dude, you know, like catch myself and just ugliness, like, oh dude, what are you doing, you know? But now I try to, it's a reminder to myself to just tell myself I'm a beautiful person, you know. So
0: it's kind of you reclaiming the word.
2: Yeah,
0: it's a word that people avoid.
2: I love that. That's the way to do it.
0: Yeah, it's a word that people avoid, you know, and they try to hide from it. But this is you like kind of taking ownership of it and flipping it around.
2: Yeah, that's what I'm trying to say.
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1: 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Waiting by the phone is new tomorrow morning. Why did somebody get ghosted? We'll investigate. $250 with Showbiz Shelley in the showdown. 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

Wild 95.5, the Palm Beach's number one hit music station. Just think, in 2 weeks, we're going to be halfway through 2026. What is happening? I'm Kayla. Thanks for hanging out this afternoon. Yeah.

0: Wild 95.5. I got Olivia Dean with Man I Need coming up next. I've been getting so many texts and DMs for that one. So we'll do it after Katy Perry and Juicy J.
1: Yeah, y'all know what it is. Katy Perry, Juicy J.

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We're getting closer to that 3-day weekend. 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

Wild 95.5, it's Cherie. So the FIFA World Cup is going crazy this year. It's a star-studded event with artists like Shakira, Madonna, and BTS performing at the tournament's first ever halftime show. And to add to all that, the new FIFA World Cup anthem just dropped. It's called Goals, and it's featuring Lisa from Blackpink, Anita, and Rema.

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Mr. Reese. So here's another reason why Michael Jordan is the GOAT. MJ FaceTimed his old high school teacher, who's currently in hospice, after hearing it was her final wish to reconnect with him. You know what? Why did my screen get blurry all of a sudden?

Wild 95.5, it's Cherie. So the Jonas Brothers just launched their new video podcast called Hey Jonas. And they even set up a hotline where you can call in and ask them anything. I low-key want to ask if they have any other single brothers laying around. Asking for a friend, of course.

out today, and this is just a preview of how our Memorial Day weekend is about to be. I cannot wait. You know what? I'm hitting the beach after this to catch what's left of this Florida sun. Make sure you stay locked in. Matt Holliday is coming up next.

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1: We kick off the weekend on the Fred Show every Friday with DJ Neurotic and a Friday throwback dance party. Waiting by the phone is new tomorrow morning. Why did somebody get ghosted? We'll investigate. $250 with Showbiz Shelley in the showdown. A bunch of chances at $1,000 and more. It's the Fred Show tomorrow morning.

The Palm Beach's number one hit music station, Wild 95.5. I feel like that girl Zara Larsson is having her Sabrina Carpenter moment, right? Remember 2 years ago when Espresso came on the scene and then she just had hit after hit after hit? That is Zara Larsson, right? That one, Midnight Sun, Lush Life making a comeback, Stateside, and that new Girls Trip album too. Proud of her.

the Palm Beach's number one hit music station, Wild 95.5. So if you happen to be an aspiring singer, songwriter, artist out there, listen up. It's Matt, and you know that girl right there, Ella Langley, she didn't just overnight become Ella Langley and have the biggest song in the world for, what, 3 months straight, and that one, Choosing Texas? Took a lot of hard work, dedication, and taking odd-end jobs, too, right? I mean, the money doesn't just start flowing in immediately when you decide to be a singer. Anyone else have to, like, work and grind and take odd-end jobs just to make your dreams happen? Don't be too good for it, because that girl did it, too, and she was her hometown's finest trampoline park employee, Ella Langley.

Wild 95.5, the Palm Beach's number one hit music station. Not one, not two, not three, not four, not five, but six wedding gowns. I feel like she will have plenty more than that number, but that's what Taylor's planning for her wedding so far.